0: 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Ich höre Radio Rot-Weiß-Rot.
1: Hey, God, Pitney. You know, say me, I really love ya. But one big problem you have with ya, you too money, money, money all the time. Remember, say me, just a little salary in a girl. Bumbuckler, can't face it. You understand, girl? 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